0: 87,98,833 voters. Joy, Akashwani reporting from Chennai.
1: In West Bengal, election officials said that all arrangements are in place at 77 counting centres across the state, with multi-layered security in place to ensure transparency. The Supreme Court has declined to interfere with the Election Commission's decision to appoint only central government employees as counting supervisors in West Bengal elections. A bench comprising Justice B.S. Narasimha and Justice Joy Malia Bagchi directed that the Commission's guidelines must be strictly followed. The ruling comes as a setback for Trinamool Congress, which had challenged the move. Defence Minister Rajnath Singh has described Operation Sindoor as a reflection of the government's unwavering resolve to eliminate terrorism through decisive action. He also said the unmatched valour of the armed forces during the operation has marked it as a golden chapter in India's military history. Mr. Singh made the remarks while addressing an event named Shaurya, organised in New Delhi yesterday in the run-up to the first anniversary of Operation Sindoor.
2: Valor is not merely physical strength or skill in warfare. It is a resolute state of mind where before love for the nation, all comforts, attachments and fears become insignificant. Valor is that divine spirit in which a soldier rises above the bonds of affection for parents, spouse and children and pledges to protect the motherland.
1: India launched Operation Sindoor on 7th of May last year in response to the 22nd April Pahalgam terror attack. The operation targeted terror infrastructure in territories controlled by Pakistan. Union Home Minister Amit Shah has said that adoption of technologies like Cell Broadcast System or CBS and Common Alerting Protocol will significantly strengthen disaster preparedness, improve governance and ensure timely and effective outreach to every citizen. Mr. Shah said this while conveying his best wishes on the launch of the Cell Broadcast Alert System yesterday that would warn citizens about emergency and natural disasters in their areas, according to a statement issued by the government. The National Eligibility Cum Entrance Test, NEET UG, for admission to undergraduate medical education will be held today. The examination will begin at 2 in the afternoon and will conclude by 5 p.m. According to NEET's information bulletin, last entry to the examination centre will be allowed till 1:30 p.m. The agency has issued specific guidelines for the candidates. Along with their admit cards, candidates are required to carry one original photo identity proof such as a voter ID, Aadhaar card or ration card. This is Akashwani giving you the news. For quick news updates round the clock, follow us on our X handle at AIR News Alerts. And for details of these stories and more, log on to our website www.newsonair.gov.in and download the News on Air app.
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1: Welcome back. You're listening to Morning News. A Marshall Islands flagged LPG carrier, MT Sarvashakti, carrying 46,313 metric tons of India-bound LPG with 20 crew members on board, including 18 Indians, safely crossed the Strait of Hormuz. Official sources said it is expected to arrive at Visakhapatnam on the 13th of this month. The Ministry of Ports, Shipping and Waterways said in a press briefing yesterday that all Indian seafarers in the region are safe and no incident involving Indian-flagged vessels has been reported. External Affairs Minister Dr. S. Jaishankar, who is on an official visit to Jamaica, Suriname and Trinidad and Tobago, has reached Kingston in Jamaica this morning. He was welcomed by his Jamaican counterpart, Kamina J. Smith. The minister said that he looks forward to engaging with the Jamaican leadership, business community and members of the Indian diaspora over the next 2 days. President Donald Trump has said that the U.S. will significantly reduce its troop presence in Germany, escalating a dispute with German Chancellor Friedrich Merz as he seeks to scale back America's commitment to European security. The Pentagon on Friday had initially announced it would pull some 5

0: the national capital this morning. Talking to media after flagging off the marathon, Mr. Sarangi said that sunlight is the ultimate source of energy for all. He added that on this day, celebration is taking place to raise awareness on how people can get maximum electricity by utilizing solar power. The secretary also shared that under the PM Surya Ghar Yojana, 38 lakh households have been covered across the country.
1: सूर्य किरण हम लोगों के लिए अल्टीमेट सोर्स ऑफ एनर्जी है.
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0: The India Meteorological Department IMD has forecast heavy rainfall over northeastern states of Arunachal Pradesh, Assam, Meghalaya, Nagaland, Manipur, Mizoram, Tripura and Sikkim, as well as southern states of Kerala, Tamil Nadu and Puducherry today. Thunderstorms and hailstorms are likely to prevail over Ladakh and Jammu and Kashmir. The Met Department predicted that Delhi, Bihar, Punjab, Haryana, Chandigarh, Jharkhand, Madhya Pradesh, Odisha, Rayalaseema, Uttarakhand, Vidarbha and West Bengal are expected to witness thunderstorms and lightning for the next 2 days. Meanwhile, weather in the national capital witnessed a sudden change late last night as rainfall brought the much-needed relief from the prevailing heat. Several parts of the city experienced moderate rainfall, offering respite to residents. Kuldeep Kumar, representing Madhya Pradesh, set a national men's pole vault record of 5.41 meters to win gold on the opening day of the inaugural Indian Indoor Open Combined Events and Pole Vault Competition in Bhubaneswar. The 21-year-old cleared the height of 5.41 meters in his first attempt, surpassing the previous national record of 5.4 meters set by Dev Kumar Meena and also improving the indoor record of 5.3 meters set earlier in March by Regan G of Tamil Nadu. In IPL cricket, Chennai Super Kings defeated Mumbai Indians by 8 wickets at the M.H. Idramaram Stadium in Chennai last night. Batting first, Mumbai Indians made 159 runs for 7 in the stipulated 20 overs. In reply, Chennai scored 160 for 2 in 18.1 overs to win the match. Chennai players Ruturaj Gaikwad at 67 and Karthik Sharma at 54 remained not out. Today there will be 2 matches. Sunrisers Hyderabad and Kolkata Knight Riders will clash at Rajiv Gandhi International Stadium in Hyderabad at 3:30 this afternoon. In another match, host Gujarat Titans will face Punjab Kings at the Narendra Modi Stadium in Ahmedabad at 7:30 in the evening. Today is World Press Freedom Day. It serves as an occasion to encourage and develop initiatives in favor of press freedom and to assess the state of press freedom worldwide. This year, the World Press Freedom Day offers a critical moment to reaffirm freedom of expression and to align journalism, technology including AI, and human rights actors around practical ways to strengthen information ecosystems for the future. And now for a look at today's newspapers, it's over to Shagun Chopra.
3: Thank you, Saira. Newspapers have noticed developments in West Asia as well as developments after polling was held in some states and the Union Territory of Puducherry. Hindustan Times writes, Iran says ball in US court but ready for talks or war. Sunday Pioneer headlines, Iranian official hints at renewed conflict. Supreme Court's no to TMC plea against central staff accounting, writes the Sunday Tribune, while the Asian Age writes, Election Commission appoints 242 additional observers for West Bengal counting. Papers have also widely noticed the disaster alert mechanism. The Sunday Tribune writes, phones buzz as government tests disaster alert mechanism. Himachal Pradesh cops fastest to respond, Chandigarh fourth. All papers have widely noticed the appointment of lyricist Prasoon Joshi as Prasar Bharati chairman. The Times of India says, Prasoon Joshi appointed Prasar Bharati chairman. The Hindu, in an exclusive titled The Phantom That Flies, writes about fiber optic drones. The small first-person view attack machines have emerged as a disruptive force in the Russia-Ukraine war and parts of the West Asia conflict. And finally, in the age of YouTube and Netflix, a folk theatre play has not just survived but thrived for 25 years. The Hindu writes about a play called Swang Jani Chor, led by Satish Georgi Kashyap. A pioneer artist takes Swang, a folk art from village gatherings to international audiences. And with that, it's back to you, Saira.
0: Thanks, Shagun. And now before we end the bulletin, the headlines once again. Election Commission orders re-polling across all 285 polling stations at Palta Assembly Constituency in West Bengal on the 21st of this month. Operation Sindhu reflects government's unwavering resolve to eliminate terrorism through decisive action, says Defence Minister Rajnath Singh. Another India-bound LP.

energy tanker safely crosses Strait of Hormuz. United States to pull over 5,000 troops out of Germany. IMD forecasts heavy rainfall over some parts of northeastern and peninsular India. Central plains to witness thunderstorms and lightning today. And Madhya Pradesh pole vaulter Kuldeep Kumar breaks national record at Bhubaneswar. And with that, we end the morning news. Have a great day.

0: Good afternoon. This is Akashvani and I am Abhishek Mukhopadhyay with the Midday News. The headlines. Stage is set for counting of votes for 4 state assemblies and 1 union territory tomorrow. All arrangement in place. Election Commission orders re-polling in all 285 polling stations of Falta Assembly constituency in West Bengal. Polling to take place on the 21st of this month. A massive fire claims 9 lives in Vivek Vihar area of Delhi. OPEC plus countries agree in principle to raise oil output targets next month amid ongoing West Asia conflict. World Press Freedom Day been observed today. And in IPL cricket, Sunrisers Hyderabad to take on Kolkata Knight Riders today. Counting of votes for the assembly elections held in West Bengal, Kerala, Tamil Nadu, Assam and the Union Territory of Puducherry will be taken up tomorrow morning. In Assam, all arrangements have been put in place for counting of votes for assembly elections. Counting for all 126 seats will be held at 40 counting centres across all 35 districts amid tight security. The fate of 722 candidates, including 59 women, will be decided tomorrow. Polling in Assam was held on April 9th with 85.96% voter turnout. In West Bengal, election officials said that all arrangements are in place at 77 counting centres across the state with multi-layered security in place to ensure transparency. We have more from a correspondent.
1: Out of 294 seats, counting for 293 assembly constituencies in West Bengal will be held tomorrow. Three-layer security arrangements for each counting center have been made with the deployment of district police, state police and central forces. Total 200 companies of central forces have been deployed for the counting venues. The whole process will be under the control of returning officers and assistant returning officers. There will be observers and police observers also. This is the first time the police observers have been assigned for the counting process, who will be a senior IPS officer. The counting process will be managed by a team of supervisor, counting assistant and a micro observer. Kollan Laha, reporting from Kolkata.
0: In Tamil Nadu, a total of 10,545 counting personnel will be deployed for counting duty, supported by 4,624 micro observers. Our correspondent reports that 234 counting observers, one for each assembly constituency, will oversee the proceedings and ensure strict adherence to extant instructions of the commission.
2: All the counting centres are fitted with CCTV cameras for monitoring. The EVMs and VVPAT have been moved from the strong rooms to the counting centres with full security. Flag marches were held in the main places all over the state. Traffic will be diverted near the counting centres to prevent any untoward incidents. DMK and TVK has written to the Election Commission alleging disruption and asked the Election Commission to take steps for ensuring law and order in the state tomorrow. With Sushil Tiwari, Joy, reporting from Chennai for Akashvani.
0: In Puducherry, all arrangements have been made for counting of assembly elections with elaborate security and monitoring mechanisms in place. Talking to Akashvani, Puducherry Chief Electoral Officer P. Jawahar, the entire process will be conducted in a transparent manner under the supervision of observers appointed by the Election Commission of India.
3: The counting day arrangements for the Union Territory of Puducherry has been made already, and I, as a Chief Electoral Officer, along with my Deputy CEOs, have already inspected few counting centers personally to ensure that all the arrangements are put in. In case of Puducherry region, we are having 23 assembly constituencies for which counting is going to take place in 3 centers. The first center is Women's Engineering College, where 5 returning officers would be doing the counting. Second counting center is Motilal Nehru Government Polytechnic, where 4 attending officers will be doing the counting. The third and center in Puducherry is Tagarets College, which is having 3 attending officers.
0: In Kerala, all arrangements have been completed for the counting of votes for assembly elections. We have more details from a correspondent.
4: Senior officials have reviewed the final round of preparations at all the 140 counting centers in Kerala. Tight security arrangements have been put in place in and around the counting centers to ensure smooth and orderly process. Officials are scheduled to reach the counting centers at 6 a.m. tomorrow. The Election Commission has made it mandatory for all personnel, including returning officers, to carry the newly introduced QR-coded photo identity cards and introduced a 3-layer security system for the entry into counting centers. Smithy M. Palluruthi, Akashvani News, Thiruvananthapuram.
5: Janadesh 2026.
0: Trends and results of the assembly elections in Assam, Kerala, Tamil Nadu, West Bengal and Puducherry.
5: Comprehensive coverage with regular updates from correspondents on the ground and experts' analysis.
0: Special program from 8:30 a.m. onwards tomorrow.
5: Tune into Akashvani Gold and additional frequencies.
0: The Election Commission has taken the extraordinary step of cancelling the entire voting process in the Faulta Assembly constituency of South 24 Porganas District, West Bengal. Fresh polling will be held on the 21st of this month across all 285 polling stations, including auxiliary booths. Counting of votes will be held on the 24th of May. We have more from a correspondent.
6: In its statement, the Commission explained that the decision followed reports of severe electoral offences and large-scale subversion of the democratic process during voting on 29th April. Observer reports highlighted serious irregularities, including tampering with electronic voting machines, intimidation of voters, and violations of polling rules. In several booths, ballot unit buttons were deliberately covered with black tape, preventing proper voting. Unauthorized individuals were also found entering polling stations and casting votes on behalf of others. Missing or inconsistent video footage further raised concerns about transparency. Shondipan Dashgupta, Akashvani News, Kolkata.
0: Union Parliamentary Affairs Minister and Senior BJP leader Kiran Rijiju alleged that all the opposition parties have continuously attacked the government agencies, Election Commission, electronic voting machines, media and now targeting the judiciary. In a social media post, Mr. Rijiju said, "These parties don't realize that they are attacking the core of the country's democracy." He further added that people of the country will give them a befitting reply and teach a lifetime lesson. Mr. Rijiju said that during the rule of the Congress Party, emergency was imposed in 1975. He claimed that during Congress's government, top constitutional authorities and heads of agencies were directly appointed by the government, unlike the present system where appointments are made through a committee.

0: A massive fire today claimed 9 lives in Vivek Bihar area of the national capital. The Delhi Fire Services said they received information about the fire incident early this morning, following which 14 fire tenders were rushed to the spot to douse the flames. The department informed that the fire was brought under control by 6:25 a.m. Talking to media, Fire Officer Mukesh Verma informed that the fire broke out on some floors of a 4-story building.
1: Immediately, हमारी गाड़ियां यहां पे पहुंची.
2: Fire tenders reached the spot. Along with extinguishing the fire, we conducted a rescue operation. Teams successfully rescued 15 individuals. 9 of those rescued were transported to GTB hospital, where one person was treated for burn injuries, while the others were discharged. During a floor-by-floor search of the premises, officials recovered 9 charred bodies, which have since been handed over to the Delhi police.
1: 9 इसमें charred bodies कवर करी जो कि दिल्ली पुलिस को हैंडओवर कर दी गई
0: 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Asia conflict, OPEC plus countries have agreed in principle to raise oil output targets in June. Reports say that 7 OPEC plus countries have agreed to raise oil output targets by about 188,000 barrels per day next month. This will be the third consecutive monthly increase amid the geopolitical crisis and the departure of the United Arab Emirates UAE from the group. With the UAE leaving, OPEC Plus includes 21 members, including Iran. Last week, the UAE announced it was leaving the OPEC and OPEC Plus cartels. Iran has submitted a 14-point plan to the United States outlining a framework aimed at ending the war on all fronts, including Lebanon. According to the Iranian proposal, the issues should be resolved within 30 days and insists that diplomatic efforts must prioritize the termination of the war as opposed to simply extending a ceasefire. The Iranian document follows a 9-point U.S. proposal and covers various topics including guarantees against military aggression and the withdrawal of U.S. military forces from the region surrounding Iran. On the other hand, U.S. President Donald Trump yesterday stated that he would soon review the plan. However, he expressed his dissatisfaction with the offer. The president warned that military options continue to remain on the table. Indian students in the UAE are appearing for National Eligibility Cum Entrance Test NEET UG 2026 today with examination centers open in both Dubai and Sharjah. The pen and paper test conducted by the National Testing Agency has been held from 12:30 p.m. to 3:30 p.m. UAE time. The Indian High School in Dubai and Sharjah Indian School in Sharjah are serving as the designated examination centers. The examination has been overseen by the Consulate General of India in Dubai. The Indian Army contingent has departed to Cambodia for the second edition of India-Cambodia bilateral military exercise SINBACS 2. In a social media post, Additional Directorate General of Public Information of Indian Army said that the exercise is scheduled to be conducted at Techno Sen Phnom Tom Meraes Pirov Royal Cambodian Air Force Training Center, Camp Basil, from 4th to the 17th of this month. It added that the exercise will be conducted with focus on company-level joint training for conduct of operations in sub-conventional environment. Today is World Press Freedom Day. It serves as an occasion to encourage and develop initiatives in favor of the press freedom and to assess the state of press freedom worldwide. The theme for this year is Shaping a Future of Peace. We have a report.
3: The World Press Freedom Day was proclaimed by the United Nations General Assembly in 1993 following a recommendation adopted at the 26th session of UNESCO's General Conference in 1991. The occasion celebrates the fundamental principles of press freedom and is an opportunity to evaluate press freedom worldwide, to defend the media from attacks on their independence, and to pay tribute to journalists who lose their lives in the exercise of their profession. The day holds significance for press freedom and its independence. With Saklain, this is Sanyukta Yadav, Akashwani News, Delhi.
0: Weather in Uttarakhand has taken a turn once again. Several parts of the state are witnessing intermittent rainfall, leading to a drop in temperature. The Met Department has forecast similar conditions to persist in the coming days.

Folks, the first one of May of 2026, that time of the week. Actually, the only time of the week when people start planning their Monday, that's right, and immediately decide to ignore it. Oh my God, why should I plan for Monday? You're on Akashvani's FM Rainbow channel on 107.1. In case you care, my name is Vidya Sagar, stepping in with the English show, the first and the final one of the day. Just in time to play one good song, yeah, before the Marathi news arrives. Marathi news, oh, like the disciplined friend who never ever misses a deadline. So we've got a few minutes, 8:05 Marathi News, 8:15 we come back with the show, so we have space for one song, and my mood reflects this artist whom I absolutely dearly miss and dearly remember, thanks to all the hype and hoopla around MJ. Sunday Night Live, folks, so let's go.

0: We all survived the beautiful Marathi news, and I hope we are all officially warmed up for the night, because Sunday evenings are a strange species. Yeah, half of you will seem all relaxed. Oh, I want to enjoy my rest of the Sunday evening, my precious Sunday evening. And the other half, a little tense about negotiating with Monday and the rest of the week. Emails have been mentally drafted, alarms have been silently reset, and somewhere in between, I'm so glad that it's decided to stay here. Good decision. I better make it a good decision over the next 3 hours. That's all the tools I have. This is Rock with the Jock on Akashwani's FM Rainbow channel on 107.1. My name is Vidya Sagar, your jockey for the night. And for the next little while, you're not fixing the week ahead. We're improving the moment you are in right now. And if this attitude, or we can follow, I can follow, you can follow, to always live in the moment without overthinking. Are we set for life? Let music be the companion, be the encouragement.
1: It's gonna feel real good.
0: With that constant sound. Let's go, baby. It's Michael Jackson's time. Remember the great man, the greatest perhaps. The movie is a killer. And the music will be a thriller, I hope. Let's go, baby. Let's go.

0: Some songs feel big.
1: And awful.
0: It's just their presence that makes it feel big. And then there are these songs that feel even bigger, feel cinematic. It's almost like watching a movie. Three voices come together, Bryan Adams and Rod Stewart and Sting. Sting of the Police, Sting, Gordon Sumner. Bryan Adams, Rod Stewart, Sting. That's a big, big, powerful combination. Not competing, that's the big part. No egos here, no clashing, no overpowering. Just rising together. And that's the formula that works over here. Written for the Three Musketeers movie. But somehow... their presence, the song, the voices, somehow feel larger than the film itself. Because at its heart, it carries this idea which will never fail. It's a fail-safe idea, an idea that never gets old, and an idea that never ever fails. All for one, one for all. It's almost like united we fall. United we fall, I'm saying. United we stand, divided we fall. Oh, when you say something and you mess up, the only thing that can come to your rescue is a song that is enough for us to say nothing after it and just let it flow. Ronan Keating coming to the rescue, a song requested by an ardent listener. The listeners and the requests are pouring in, which is a good sign on a Sunday night. My name is Vidya Sagar. I'm coming to you absolutely live, by the way. As I said, enough intro for a song which says when you say nothing at all.

0: Can you believe it? This song wasn't even written for Ronan
1: Keating.
0: It wasn't even written for pop music as genre. It was a country song first, recorded years earlier by Keith Whitley. Completely different audience, completely different world. Yeah, genre, audience, era, everything different. Yet the emotion traveled untouched, which I find fascinating because it proves that something simple. Yeah, it proves that when there's something simple, when the feeling is real, it doesn't belong to one genre, one audience, one era, nothing. It belongs to anyone who feels it, and which is why this song is so loved. It belongs to you. It belongs to me. What a song, this one, when you say nothing at all. It is 32 minutes past 8 p.m. This is a live show, and the only way to prove it is by telling you what time it is. Somehow, I've got 3 clocks/watches/digital time, and all of them are showing different. But I trust the radio time and all of your radio time. Back in the 90s, when we would fiddle around with our watches, the only way I would know what time it is, I mean, actually two ways, Doordarshan giving Marathi Batmya at 8 p.m. and the radio show giving us the time courtesy the RJs. Time for some Maroon 5 here. Girls Like You. Adam Levine, he knows a thing or two about impressing his audience, impressing his friends, impressing all of us, especially your audience. Impressing listeners on the radio without being eye candy at all. Here it is.

0: You know, it's strange how some songs don't hit you until they find you unexpectedly. Not on a playlist, not when you're looking for them, just somewhere in the background. I was sitting in a cafe on Wednesday, was it? Yeah. Wednesday, having lunch with a friend, not really paying attention, and suddenly this song coming up next started playing. And somehow, I never really cared for this song. When you sing along with it, it feels different. The moment is different. The song is suddenly completely new. Maybe that's the thing about music. It doesn't change. We do. And we feel differently about the same song that we don't care about. Look how much we know about us. Here's Enrique Iglesias. Enrique. It's a bit of an effort to not say Enrique. But here he is with his greatest hit, perhaps, Hero, at 37 minutes past 8 p.m.
1: Would you cry if you saw me crying? And would you save my soul tonight? Would you tremble

Enrique Iglesias with a song which we loved, and precisely the reason why even after all these years we're playing it on Sunday Night Live. It is 41 minutes past 8 p.m.

0: Remember the whole drill?
1: Yeah.
0: You got a nice little show, but we win the show, we will also inform you with a lot of information. Inform you with information in various languages, 8:05 Marathi, 8:45 in Hindi, and 9 o'clock in English. So that you're not just up to date with the music, definitely up to date with all the news. 8:45 is the news, the Hindi news, 15 minutes, 8:45 to 9 p.m. Yeah, 9 to 9:15 is the English news. We come back at 9:15, and as usual, we shall play Unwind, which is playing request songs of your choice between 9:15 and 10. 8657661071 is the WhatsApp destination. 8657661071. If you have songs in mind, go ahead and express it. If you have it, we shall play it. And I usually go one by one so that, well, you know, if we've got more demand than supply, then at least I have some reason to play a few songs and not play, because otherwise it's a little difficult to say sorry to all our listeners. But anyway, coming up next is Adele from the album 21. I have a strange feeling that if this song were titled Gossip Has It instead of Rumor Has It, it would have flown and fired up and traveled a lot more.

0: Bengal, Keralam, Tamil Nadu, Assam, and the Union Territory of Puducherry to be held tomorrow. The counting will begin at 8 in the morning. Counting of postal ballots will be taken up first, and counting of electronic voting machines will start at 8:30 a.m. Early trends are expected to emerge by noon. Election Commission has put in place robust security arrangements for smooth counting in 4 states and 1 Union Territory. Voting for all 126 seats in Assam, 140 in Keralam and 30 seats in Puducherry was held on the 9th of April. Polling for all 234 assembly constituencies in Tamil Nadu and for the first phase in West Bengal covering 152 seats was held on the 23rd of April. Voting for the second phase in West Bengal took place on the 29th of last month for 142 constituencies. In West Bengal, counting will take place across 77 centres. We have more from our correspondent.
1: After an intense campaign and record voter participation, all eyes are now on tomorrow's verdict, which will decide who governs West Bengal for the next 5 years. According to the Election Commission, postal ballots will be counted first, followed by electronic voting machines in multiple rounds. Results for 293 constituencies are expected through the day, while the remaining Faulda constituency will go for the fresh polling later this month. Central forces, state police personnel and election officials deployed to ensure a smooth and transparent counting process. CCTV surveillance and multi-layer security arrangements have been put in place at strong rooms and counting halls. Early trends are expected within the first few hours of counting, while the final picture may be emerged by evening. Sandipan Dasgupta, Akashvani News, Kolkata.
0: In Assam, the fate of 722 candidates will be decided tomorrow. Our Guwahati correspondent has filed this report.
2: In Assam, elaborate multi-layered security arrangements have been put in place to ensure a smooth and transparent counting process in the state. The entire exercise will be closely monitored by 126 counting observers. They will be supported by nearly 6,000 counting personnel and over 2,300 micro-observers deployed across the state. Assam Chief Electoral Officer Anurag Goel has described the 2026 assembly elections as historic, with Assam witnessing a single-phase poll after nearly 3 to 3.5 decades. He also added that the election recorded the highest voter turnout in the last 5 assembly polls, reflecting strong public participation in the democratic process. Rakesh Tole, Akashvani News, Guwahati.
0: Moving on to the southern part of India, in Keralam, foolproof security arrangements have been put in place for the counting process. Our Thiruvananthapuram correspondent has the details.
3: More than 32,000 police officials were deployed across 43 locations where counting for the 140 assembly constituencies will be held in Keralam tomorrow. District electoral officers have been instructed to impose additional restrictions if necessary. The third round of randomization and allotment of officials to the counting tables will be held at 5 a.m. tomorrow. With only hours left before the beginning of counting, the CPM-led LDF, Congress-led UDF and BJP-led NDA have expressed strong confidence of better performance this time. Midhi M. Palluruthi, Akashvani News, Thiruvananthapuram.
0: Tamil Nadu is witnessing an intense multi-cornered battle with the primary contest between the ruling DMK-led Secular Progressive Alliance and the opposition AIADMK-led National Democratic Alliance. We have more in this report.
4: This election has a lot of new entrants in the state politics. This is also the election where the new gen got seriously interested in electoral politics in the state. As writing, drawing and wall poster culture has been banned, the political parties have made use of feeds in all of the social media. Narratives and counter-narratives spread like wildfire in this election. The electoral politics has become a different ball game or online verbal duel with little or no depth in understanding. With all the present and future requirements of adherence to tools of social media, political parties have come to a point where they will have to compete with a generation which is too quick in making their own judgments. Joy with Sushil Tiwari from Chennai.
0: In Puducherry, 6 counting centres have been set up in the Union Territory. A total of 294 candidates are awaiting the outcome of the contest. Here is more from our correspondent on the ground.
5: With the people's verdict set to be revealed shortly, political parties and the public alike are eagerly awaiting the outcome that will shape Puducherry's future for the next 5 years. As many as 859 officials have been deployed for counting duties. Entry into the counting halls will be allowed only after verification of QR code-based identity cards issued by the Election Commission. Dedicated media centers and facilitation arrangements have been set up at all counting centers to ensure prompt dissemination of verified information to print, electronic and digital media. Bibin Astad, Akashvani News, Puducherry.
6: Janadesh 2026. trends and results of the assembly elections in Assam, Kerala, Tamil Nadu.

0: West Bengal and Puducherry.
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2: 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Indian space startup Galaxy has launched Mission Drishti, the world's first Optosar satellite, aboard SpaceX's Falcon 9 rocket from California in the United States. Weighing 190 kilograms, Mission Drishti is the largest Earth observation satellite ever built by a private Indian company. Our correspondent tells us more about the Bengaluru-based space tech startup.
3: The Bengaluru-based Galaxy, founded by 5 IIT Madras alumni, including Suyash Singh, Daniel Chawda, and Kishan Thakkar, among others, in 2021, today earned the global attention by the success of Mission Drishti. This is the world's first satellite to fuse synthetic aperture radar and electro-optical imagery sensors on a single platform. It is the Earth observation satellite that can see through clouds and darkness. The New Space India Limited of ISRO is helping the startup in the global distribution of its satellite imagery. Sudhindra, Akashvani News, Bengaluru.
2: Vice President C.P. Radhakrishnan and Prime Minister Narendra Modi lauded the successful launch of Mission Drishti satellite by Galaxy, highlighting it as a major milestone in India's space and innovation journey. In his message, the Vice President said Mission Drishti marks a significant step forward for India's commercial space ecosystem with its advanced all-weather, round-the-clock Earth observation capability. Prime Minister Modi said the successful launch of the satellite is a testament to youth's passion for innovation and nation-building. The United Arab Emirates, UAE, has resumed normal flight operations to multiple destinations in India after brief suspension amid the West Asia conflict. It comes after the UAE General Civil Aviation Authority has announced full resumption of normal air navigation operations within the country's airspace and lifted temporary precautionary measures. The Ministry of External Affairs, in a statement, said Indian and the UAE carriers have consequently restored regular flights from UAE to multiple destinations in India. Meanwhile, the Ministry of Petroleum and Natural Gas has said that it is taking all measures to ensure energy supply, maritime operations, and support to Indian nationals in view of the West Asia conflict. The government further informed that India-bound vessel MT Sarva Shakti, carrying 46,313 metric tons of liquefied petroleum gas LPG, safely crossed the Strait of Hormuz yesterday. The LPG carrier is expected to arrive at Vishakhapatnam on the 13th of this month. 9 people were killed in a massive fire that broke out in a 4-story building at Vivek Vihar area of Shahdara in Delhi this morning. Vice President C.P. Radhakrishnan and Prime Minister Narendra Modi have expressed grief at the loss of lives in the fire incident. Prime Minister Modi also announced an ex gratia of 2 lakh rupees from the PM's National Relief Fund to the next of the kin of each deceased. The injured would be given 50,000 rupees. Ministry of Electronics and IT today refuted news reports and social media posts saying Aadhaar's look may change by the end of this year to just a photo and a QR code alone. In a clarification, the ministry said there is no plan for any such changes. It said such news reports and social media posts are creating unwarranted confusion in the minds of the people. Iran has submitted a 14-point plan to the United States outlining a framework aimed at ending the war on all fronts, including Lebanon. However, U.S. President Donald Trump expressed his dissatisfaction with the offer. He also indicated that Washington is unlikely to accept any framework that does not include firm guarantees preventing Tehran from developing nuclear weapons. The president warned that military options continue to remain on the table. Under the plan, Iran has signaled it is willing to ease tensions around the Strait of Hormuz if the United States reduces its military presence and relaxes economic pressure, including restrictions on Iranian oil exports. On the nuclear issue, Iran has indicated it may consider limits on uranium enrichment and stricter monitoring, but only as part of a broader deal that includes meaningful sanctions relief. Amid the ongoing West Asia conflict, the Organization of the Petroleum Exporting Countries, OPEC Plus, have agreed in principle to raise oil output targets for June. The cartel stated this in a statement released after its first virtual meeting today following the exit

0: of United Arab Emirates from the grouping. The seven OPEC plus countries agreed to increase oil output targets by about 1,88,000 barrels per day next month. The All India Institute of Medical Sciences, AIIMS, has developed a new surgical technique that is being seen as a major breakthrough in treating severe spinal deformities. The technique is a modified version of complex spine surgery known as posterior vertebral column resection. It was first described in an international scientific publication in 2020. In a statement, AIIMS said that the procedure has been used over the past 7 years, offering hope to patients who earlier faced very high surgical risks and limited treatment options. The government has released the guidance document on diabetes mellitus in children. The document was released at the recently concluded National Summit on the Best Practices in Public Healthcare Service Delivery. The Ministry of Health and Family Welfare said that the guidance document establishes a structured and standardized national framework for the screening, diagnosis, treatment and long-term management of childhood diabetes for the first time. It added that the initiative positions India among a select group of countries that have integrated childhood diabetes care into the public health system. The WhatsApp channel of Akashwani News has successfully reached the milestone of 1 lakh followers. The WhatsApp channel provides daily news updates, breaking news and alerts. The India Meteorological Department, IMD, has issued an orange color warning for heavy rainfall along with thunderstorms and gusty winds over several parts of North India tomorrow. Thunderstorm, accompanied by hailstorm, is also expected over Chhattisgarh, Jharkhand, Madhya Pradesh, Odisha and Vidarbha. The Met Department also predicted heavy rainfall along with thunderstorms and gusty winds over Assam, Meghalaya, Bihar, Nagaland, Manipur, Mizoram, Tripura, West Bengal and Sikkim tomorrow. The IMD has forecast cloudy skies with a spell of light rain, thunderstorms and lightning in the national capital tomorrow. In IPL cricket, Kolkata Knight Riders defeated host Sunrisers Hyderabad by 7 wickets this evening. Chasing a target of 166 runs, Kolkata Knight Riders overhauled the score in 18.2 overs, posting 169 runs for the loss of 3 wickets. Earlier, opting to bat first, Sunrisers Hyderabad were bowled out for 165 runs in 19 overs. In another fixture, Punjab Kings were 145 for 8 in 18.3 overs against hosts Gujarat Titans in Ahmedabad when reports last came in. The hosts won the toss and opted to bowl first. Punjab Kings continue to lead the standings while Gujarat Titans are placed at the 5th position. And now before we end the bulletin, the headlines once again. All set for counting of votes tomorrow for West Bengal, Assam, Kerala, Tamil Nadu and Puducherry Assembly elections. Robust security arrangements in place for smooth counting. Indian space startup Galaxy launches Mission Drishti, world's first Optosar satellite aboard SpaceX's Falcon 9 rocket. Vice President and Prime Minister hail the feat. UAE resumes normal flight operations to multiple destinations in India after brief suspension amid West Asia conflict. IMD issues orange alert for heavy rainfall along with thunderstorms and gusty winds over several parts of North India tomorrow. And in IPL cricket, Kolkata Knight Riders beat hosts Sunrisers Hyderabad by 7 wickets. Gujarat Titans facing Punjab Kings at Ahmedabad in another fixture. And that's all in the news at 9. Good night.
1: आदाब, ये आकाशवाणी है खबरों के साथ मैं अब्दुल वाहिद।

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1: I promised you at 8:45 that I'll be back at 9:15, and boy oh boy, we almost had the Urdu news going on, but the show is back. It's still 9:15 on the studio clock. And I also told you that 9:15 to 10 o'clock, we shall play music of your choice. The way it works is on 865-766-1071, I have a stream of messages coming through. That's a WhatsApp number, our WhatsApp number, and our listeners know it, and they have punched in all the requests, and I've lined them up. I've got Prakash, Nigel, Feroz, Zareen, Sridharan, Sabrina, Terence.

Barbara, Vikram from Ghaziabad, Deepa, Sam, Rahul, Angela, Ida, all of you, so many of you all have not left your names behind. So it's a bit of a task for me between now and 10 p.m. to play all your songs so that I do not disappoint you. Sabrina is in Australia, can you believe it? So here's what we're going to do. We're almost 3.5 hours ahead, so it's past midnight, it's almost... Well, it's already Monday. So we shall play the first song for her. Sabrina, if you tuned in, you can listen to this Dean Martin song, Dream a Little Dream of Me, and then go ahead and snore and dream all your way through Sunday night and Monday morning. This is Unwind. The Request Hour unfolds.

A bit of a dreamy start, almost risking the fact that some of our listeners may go off to sleep. But Dino Martini's voice, well, actually, I don't mind it. You know, I've always said it. In this tension-filled world, if your RG can put you off to sleep like a mother can, I'm not complaining. Just be tension-free. Whatever works for you, just do it. Don't harm yourself or others. Everything is fair. It is 20 minutes past 9 p.m. And Feroz G, I couldn't play your song. I think I did play your song last time, but don't know whether you heard it, but here it is. In the first 5 minutes, I am determined to play your song, and I am also going to dedicate this song coming up to the members of the WhatsApp World Music Lovers group. Folks, you have more than 100 people have been told, and that's a great number, and I hope music does all the healing, gives you great company and lots and lots of moments to share and laugh and just have a lot of fun. Farzana is also in from Canada. Is that right, Farzana? Welcome to India, and please take good care of your father. He loves you. And here's the song that Firozji has requested, and he loves to dedicate this song to all of us. Parabala, is that right? La Bamba.

Robert Palmer with She Makes My Day. Song isn't loud. It isn't too, you know, doesn't try at all. Doesn't try too hard. Simply reminds you how one person can change the way an entire day feels. Your day can be consumed by hundreds of things, and then suddenly one person can overpower it, and we just hope that that person has all the right vibes so that the entire memory of the day stays positive. No, not with grand gestures, just with presence. And that's why we call it real magic, the kind that doesn't announce itself but just stays. This song especially going out to Vikram from Ghaziabad. Is that right, Vikram? Vikram's from Lajpat Nagar, Ghaziabad, Uttar Pradesh, NCR region. Oh, that's a lot of address, so Vikram. But I'm glad you tuned in. This is the power of radio. You know, back then in the 90s when we listened to FM, it was all frequency modulation, just short distance. But now, thanks to the app, the news on AIR app, songs and the music and the show is traveling far and wide. Good music never really cares about distance, thanks to technology. We're doing it. Robert Palmer, 1988, UK Top 20 hit. Absolutely right, Vikramji. Absolutely delighted that we can play it for you. And am I playing Michael tonight? I am playing. In fact, I started the show with a couple of Michael Jackson songs. Want to get something? That's how we started, and then Man in the Mirror. And I can tell you that Deepa's asked for a Michael Jackson song, so I'm delighted to play a Michael Jackson, one more Michael Jackson song. I'm just hooked. I was a crazy, crazy fan. I still am a crazy, crazy fan of Michael. I remember the day in 2009. I think I was hosting the show just the day after he passed. And I couldn't believe it. The whole show was, of course, dedicated to him. But somewhere, you know, all those conspiracy theories of him orchestrating this so that he can get away from the public glare and lead a normal life, that feeling is so heavily there, but wasn't to be. So all of those memories come back when a movie as good as Michael's made, and all the music, the moves, the dance, oh, the memories, they can just kill. Nigel, you're tuned in. Here's a song for you, a song that you requested for Hold Me Now by the Thompson Twins. Also, requests flowing in. If some of these songs can be played in, can be fitted in the third hour, then I'd like that, because I don't want to disappoint any of you. It means a lot that you're tuned in. Even more that you're requesting for songs, you're messaging and making your presence felt. Your wish is my command. So let me play it and space it out over the next 90 minutes that we have on Unwind. My name is Vidya Saga.

Now, the funny thing about this song is that not just Tears for Fears, but all of us, everybody wants to rule the world. But most of us struggle to rule our own alarm clocks in the morning. That's right. We plan global domination when we go off to sleep, that tomorrow is going to be the day. And then we hit the snooze button 3 times. 5 minutes, 5 minutes more, which is quite comforting, actually. Actually, maybe if you look at it in one way, maybe that's why the world is still safe, that some of us aren't ruling the world. We're ruling the airwaves for sure, because this music is ours. We're playing the music. We're playing the music of your choice. So you are definitely ruling the airwaves on the 7.1. Prakash, you requested for this piece. Everybody wants to rule the world. And I'm so delighted that we could play it for you. Okay, I saw Michael Jackson, you know, the movie Michael, over the weekend. It was a bit of a long weekend. Labor Day, Maharashtra Day on the 1st of May. And then Saturday and then Sunday with my nephews, my brothers in town. So we had a lot of fun. The whole theater experience was fantastic. I'm a crazy, crazy fan of Michael Jackson. So anything, I don't care about the reviews. Anything that gives a little bit of a tidbit, new angle, doesn't matter. Just anything about Michael Jackson always, always does it for me, which is why we started the show with a couple of Michael Jackson songs. And here we have Deepa requesting for the ultimate, the song with the moonwalk. I wish radio had a face, radio had what television has, but music and the mystery still does the trick. Here it is, Billie Jean.

Behind that groove, it's a very human story, and that is what defines MJ. MJ once said that this song came from real experiences. That's right, letters and claims and moments that made him question trust, a fundamental emotion that we all bank on. If we lose trust, oh my God, we feel like we've lost everything. And that's what MJ had in mind. But look how he spun it all into a song, into a memory, into a moment that's unforgettable. Yeah, listen closely. There is no anger you hear. It's just restraint. A man choosing dignity when things could have easily turned wilder, louder. And maybe that's why it still resonates. Of course, the whole visual impact of the song was huge, but the song, the lyrics and the singing and MJ, his presence, oh my God. Oh my God, I sometimes feel like breaking down when I think of MJ, what he went through right from his childhood and when he grew up, when he was the king of pop, when he was selling like hotcakes. All of us, a lot of us actually, let me not say all of us, yeah, continue to make fun of him while all he was doing is just question the status quo and creating magic, creating only something that a perfectionist could. I'm so glad that the memories still remain and listeners are asking for MJ and a movie as good as Michael's released, and a lot of us have turned up and

and remembering him in our own sweet, quiet way. Deepa, you requested for Billie Jean. I'm delighted that I could play this song for you. Okay, it is past 45 minutes past 9 p.m. As usual, as is always the case, this is the time when we take a break from the music and get ready to extract lessons from the holy Bhagavad Gita. Tonight, without further ado, here it is. Swarna Mitraya Udasina Madhyastha Dveshya Bandushu Sadushvapi Chapapeshu Samah Buddhir Vishishyate. This is what Krishna tells Arjuna. You know what the whole scene is on the battlefield. Arjuna is utterly confused, not knowing what to do, whether he should really participate in the war, has lots of questions. There is no one-sided talk from Krishna. There's a lot of questions, a lot of answers. And here Krishna says that, really, Arjuna, the one who maintains an equal mind towards a friend or a foe, towards the neutral and the opposing, towards the good and the not so good, yeah, stay balanced no matter what the situation, that person is truly, truly wise. So this is a question from Arjuna, what is wisdom and who is really wise? And that's what Krishna has to say. Now these days, it feels like everything around us is charged. Opinions are louder, sides are clearer, and sometimes it feels like we're expected to pick a side immediately, not using our own brains. We've got to do it. The Gita doesn't deny differences. It will always be there. It simply suggests something a little more complex, a little more difficult, that to remain steady, to remain balanced, even when the world isn't. It's forcing you to not be that way, to listen without reacting instantly, to see people before we see labels, before we judge. Not so easy, but perhaps necessary. And that is why sometimes some things that our grandparents and parents, of teachers, of all of us have told us, and through stories and through simple talks, comes back in the form of wisdom from our holy text. Be good, do good. If it's too complicated, just make goodness fashionable. Let's just care for one thing, to be good and do good. And the world around us will magically change one fine day. Elvis, over to you.

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1: There's something so beautiful about this song, right? It doesn't try to impress, just reminds that the strongest bonds in life are not built in big moments. Sridharanji requested for Count On Me, Bruno Mars. And we played it. Okay, listeners, I need some teamwork, okay? I need some help from you, all of you, especially those who have tuned in and requested for songs. I told you that we have limited time till 10 o'clock. A lot of requests, I like it. I'm back on air tomorrow night as well. By the way, there's a match in Wankhede, and we'll be playing our match here, a match with our listeners. Try to match your requests and all of that. So tomorrow night, I'm back again. But here's the teamwork request that I have from you. I'm going to play a few songs. I've got space for, I think, two songs now, and which means that some of these songs that you requested for will not be accommodated between now and 10, simply because we don't have time. But I also have picked a few songs that I will play in the third hour. So, Zareen, Engelbert, I know it's Engelbert's birthday, so let's make it a special in the third hour. And I've got Engelbert request from Zareen, I've got it from Terence and Barbara and Ida. So three of you, three different songs, we'll play it in the third hour if that works for you. Barbara, you asked for Jim Reeves. I don't have that song, but I will play another Jim Reeves song for sure. Ravi Prasad, UB40, I hope you don't mind it, but we'll see if we can play it towards the end of the next hour. Deepak G, Doris Day for sure in the third hour. Dominic, I can play your song now, and Angela, your song's coming up, so we'll quickly play Dominic's song and then we will round it off with Sting of the Police at 9:55 p.m. My name is Vidya Sagar. I'm trying my best and I need your support. Please do support us.

This is the thing about requests. When we play a song, the one whom we're playing it for, the one who requested for it, though, is very happy. But others also suddenly remember a song that they haven't thought of, and suddenly they hear it and they're like, hey, that's a good song. That is why, you listeners, when you make the playlist, you create a lot of joy for all of us. Okay, I've got space for one song, I said, but I've got just 1 minute. Now, some of y'all are a little cheesed off, but I hope I can make it up. Here it is, final song on Unwind. Although the request hour shall continue after Beatles and Elvis, this one's Every Little Thing She Does Is Magic by The Police. For Ananya, that's right, from our aunts Ruby, Amy and Angela. Very special song from special people for Ananya. Ananya, is it your birthday? Not really sure. If it is, then happy birthday. If it's not, then whenever it's your birthday, imagine me being part of it and reserve a nice little big sweet cake for me as well. Here it is. Every Little Thing She Does Is Magic by The Police on Unwind. It is already 10 p.m. Now we don't care.

Every little thing she does is magic. Song with the Police, song that reminds us that the smallest gestures can carry, well, big emotions. Ananya, if you're tuned in, you must know that your aunts, Ruby, Amy and Angela, are lovely aunts, clearly see something so magical in you, not just the big moments, but in the little things that you do, your smile, your kindness, I'm sure is always there lingering along, yeah? And your laughter. I'm just imagining, because so much love can pour in from the aunts, only when you're really, really special. Every little thing she does is magic. Rounding off Unwind, I must also pay heed to some of our dear listeners who've been patiently tuned in, patiently listening in as well. Zareen, I promise that I am going to... Yes, you wrote your messages really, really early. So it might feel a little unfair, but if you know, we're trying to play an Enkelbert special in the third hour, so all the Enkelbert songs are bunched up. That way, you know, we don't meddle with the emotion or the feel, the vibe that we're creating in the third hour, but also play our request then. Hope that is okay. Sam, I don't know what to call you except hero. You go on a bike trip for the 90 kilometers to have ice cream. Yeah, madness. A genius knows a way to be mad and be normal around it. Ravi Prasad, I'm glad you like the songs that we're playing. You always do. Always make my night, my day, whenever you message with your sweetness. Carl from Bandra West Coast, who's sorry now, who's sad and blue, not on Sunday evening when Vidya Sagar is on the airwaves, he says. A lot of times, spare and happy listening. Happy listening, Carl. I hope health is well, all good. Deepak ji, I told you, I will play Doris Day for you in the third hour. Barbara, great to hear from you. Julie, don't forget to remember. Is that the song you want me to play? Don't forget to remember, Bee Gees. If that is indeed the case, then I shall play. But if it's just about remembering you, I remember you all the time. Ida, I just mentioned, I think, Radio Dancing. Enkelbert for sure when we played. Then Terence and Barbara, you've also asked for Senorita Bonita, so I will play your song then. Rahul, hey Rahul, you're asking who's on tonight, which means surely not tuned in, but you still care to message. This says a lot, means a lot. Hitendra, great to hear from you. Nice little message. The way to use AI, only you know, Hitendra, but very sweet of you to message all of that and put it up here. It is past 10 p.m. on the studio clock. My name is Vidya Sagar. Who cares about my name? Well, who cares about the name as long as we play the music that makes your night? As soon as the clock strikes past 10, we have only one formula. The Beatles to the rescue three times.

0: Now, I don't want to claim that these are unique songs. They're all very, very popular. I mean, anything by the Fab Four is very, very popular. Yet, some of them are more popular. First among equals, remember the whole saying, which means all options are equal, but some little more equal. But these songs are a little less popular among listeners. But if you're a fan, crazy fan, like some of our listeners are, then you won't think that way at all. From me to you, and I Wanna Be Your Man, and Paperback Writer, all three Fab Four. The way we energize ourselves is not through some energy drinks or some other masalas. We just need the Beatles, the Fab Four, and we'll follow it up almost to the T with Elvis. And that's how the cookie crumbles. We want the Sunday night to end on a bit of a high. Even if the songs are sober and somber, as long as the Beatles and Elvis are out here to weave their magic, all the good times we are taken care of. Here it is, Elvis, three times.
1: We shared the fun and the laughter.

If you only believe, Elvis lived only to be 42. Yeah, he ensured, really, really ensured wholesome entertainment even in those 42 years. But folks, it could have ended even more prematurely, courtesy of a freak accident. Elvis crazy fans, crazy Elvis fans would know. But during the making of Jailhouse Rock, there was a dance sequence and Elvis lost one of his tooth caps, which slid through his throat and got lodged in his lungs. That's right. Required surgery to remove it. But here's the scary part. The surgery procedure required a temporary removal of his famous vocal cords, they say. Yeah, so that foreign particles could be kept at bay. The voice became a little hoarse, but only for a few days. Full recovery happened, and we had Elvis coming back into his tune, into his own, soon enough.

We played three songs, I Miss You, and I Miss You, with the SS with an SH, Life, and this one, Only Believe. It is 20 minutes past 10 p.m. on the 7.1. This segment is called Sweet Memories. My name is Vidya Sagar, and some of our listeners are too kind, and I've not been very sweet, and this is the time when we make up to our ardent listeners. Zareen, I told you, or rather I requested you, that we'll do this as a team. And I'm so glad that I've got your support. So here it is. We are celebrating the 90th birthday of one of our favorite artists, someone we play very often, ever so often. And all of our listeners, a lot of our listeners, I think more than the Elvises and the Beatles and the Jim Reeves, is Engelbert who rules the roost, at least the Sunday night show. A lot of us request for him. So when he celebrated his 90th birthday yesterday, it goes without saying that we are going to play songs for our listeners. So here it is, one of three songs, and all three different songs requested by our listeners. Zareen's not keeping too well, so please, dear listeners, pray for Zareen to recover and be in the best shape possible. She is a bundle of energy, a bundle of joy, and always, always tune into the FM Rainbow station. Definitely part of the FM Rainbow family. So here it is. While we wish Engelbert, you know he's tuned in. He's always tuned in whenever we host our show. This is my Sherry Amore. We also wish our listeners very well. Three songs, three different requests, three different listeners, one after the other.

One song done, two more to go. Terence and Barbara requested for this one in the playlist. Happy that I can play it for you, Terence and Barbara. Celebrating his 90th birthday. Are we doing it in style? We have this radio cake in front of us. We are blowing... Can you hear it? I'm blowing the 90 candles all in one go while I'm here on the radio station, alone in the night. I love it because I'm not alone. On the other side of the microphone, I've got you. Let's celebrate Engelbert, his Life and Times.

He didn't just sing songs, did Engelbert. He made all of us feel seen, felt slightly more in love than we all planned to be. And here's the emotional bit. 90 years, it's not just a number. It's decades of memories of music that has quietly sat beside us in heartbreaks, in long drives, in those moments when words weren't enough. We badly, desperately needed the voice, needed the music, needed the whole package. And Engelbert is always, always present. So, here's to a legend who proves that time may pass, but style and romance and a great voice, all of this will live forever. We played three songs courtesy our listeners. The terrific trio of Zareen, my Sherry Amor, Engelbert, of course. Terence and Barbara with Alone in the Night. There's something in my ear, I'm sorry about that. And Ida, this one, a radio-friendly song, Radio Dancing. And it is also a little more special because there's Michael Jackson on the stereo. And tonight we are really kicked about MJ, Michael and the whole experience. It is 36 minutes past 10 p.m. I've also promised Deepak Ji that I'll play some Doris Day for you. So here, perhaps you're still tuned in. We can do it for you. And who else? Barbara, Jim Reeves. I will play Jim Reeves, but not the song that you asked for, if that's okay for you. It is still the last leg of Sunday night. Remember, I'm also back on Monday night tomorrow night. So, kind of continue from where we leave off. When the skating shoes pour through. Lots of music coming up between now and 11. Love.

Perhaps, perhaps, perhaps, perhaps, perhaps, perhaps, perhaps, perhaps.

Don Williams with Santa Roses. I don't know if the song skipped a little bit. I was just about to respond to you, to Ravi Prasad, that hey, all the music's fine from our side. I don't know if you are catching any disturbance, but that's when the song skipped. So almost had to play it twice, but I don't mind it. It's a good song. And who doesn't want to listen to a song on repeat mode? But hey, folks, if there's something wrong with the airwaves, something wrong with the music, please go ahead and tell us as well about that. 8657661071. And we can set it right ASAP. This is what I think, and I hope I think the right thing. It is 46 minutes past 10 p.m. and played some Don Williams, isn't that right? To kick things off here. And now it's time for a funny little song by Dean Martin. Sell me the pillow that you dream on. It's a very funny song. And that's Dean Martini. His swagger, the vibe. Always the mood is up on the Sunday nights.

girl from Ipanema. Cliff Richard, yeah, ruling the airwaves. It's almost like 10 o'clock. Beatles are ruling. And as soon as the clock strikes past 10:50, that's when the skating shoes light up and they won't move. I can't wear them unless they hear a Cliff Richard piece, which is why I try to end it on a high. And who better than Mr. Cliff Richard, or Sir Cliff Richard? How do I say that? Sir Cliff Richard totally deserves it. Okay.

55 minutes past 10 p.m. and Ravi Prasad, I've got a host of listeners telling me that there's something wrong with the app. If that's the case, then I'm going to officially ask the engineering team to do something about it. I hope it's a temporary thing and everything can be sorted. But if it's chronic, it's been happening for a few days, then something needs to be corrected. So thank you so much for all the feedback. And don't wait for us to tell you that, hey, if there's something wrong, go ahead and tell us. If there's something wrong, just, it's your show. You're spending time to listen to the show. So might as well get the best experience out of it. So a lot of requests have been played. So I'm happy about that. And also things with the app, yeah, shall be addressed sooner rather than later. It is time for me to wear my skating shoes. Now that the Cliff Richard song's done, they are nice and obedient, so I wear them, strap them, get ready to get the heaven out of this place as we allow non-stop music to become the order of the night. Ravi Prasad, I'm about to play your UB40 song, so I hope that does it for you. Some Johnny Mathis, BGs, don't think we have space for all of that. But I will tell you one thing, that Sunday is over, almost done. Monday comes back. I'm on air tomorrow night as well, so it's been a while since we did back-to-back. But I'm looking forward to it, and I hope you are too. Until then, Allah Vidya Sagar to say good night. God bless. Sam, you're absolutely right. No playlist complete without Cliff. Sir Cliff, Richard, Rahul, good night. And Angela. And to all our dear listeners, your company means the world to me. I'm not saying it for the heck of it, for the heaven of it. I'm saying it because I mean it. Until tomorrow, good night. God bless. I love you so much. You take care.